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All submission details are at arcd.org for the second annual Love for the Land song.

this here's a story about the Rock Island Line. Well, the Rock Island Line, she runs down into New Orleans. There's a big toll gate down there, and you know, if you got certain things on board when you go through the toll gate, well, you don't have to pay the man no toll.

Before he died, there were two more drinks that he'd like to try. Conductor said, what could they be? A hot cup of coffee and a cold glass of tea. Well, a Rock Island Line, she's a mighty good road. Rock Island Line, it's a road to ride. Rock Island Line, it's a mighty good road. Well, if you ride, you got to ride it like you find it, get your ticket.

0: Friends and neighbors, this is Bill Smith, the old ranger, asking you to stop on by Wednesday, 1 o'clock, for the Crooked Road Radio Hour. You never know what might happen as we explore music along the crooked road. Come on, there's foolishness to be had.
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It's a good-natured ride.

Thank you so much, friends. You're wonderful. We've certainly enjoyed being here with you and being with all the fine folks on the show. We hope you've enjoyed us. We don't want to stay out here too long because I understand they got a big long hook back here. I don't know. What do you want to do?

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I haven't done that. I haven't done this week. This is a fun song.

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And if my wife is my grandmother, then I'm her grandchild. Every time I think of that,

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friends and neighbors, this is Bill Smith, the old ranger, asking you to stop on by Wednesday, 1 o'clock, for the Crooked Road Radio Hour. 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

Marshall Ballou for Off the Beaten Track, a musical foray into the back roads and secret places of the American musical landscape. 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

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But I've heard I'm on the road to purgatory, and I don't like the sound.

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But no one knows for certain, so it's all the same.

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she'd look so cute. Every merchant she'd knock for, she'd call for a box of juice. Now I'll sing you a beautiful song that a highly educated, aristocratic, broken-down aristocracy old-maid school teacher sing to a wealthy old bachelor that called on her one Sunday afternoon on a guitar, and the words are simply beautiful.

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My sweet mama died.

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0: friends and neighbors, this is Bill Smith, the old ranger, asking you to stop on by Wednesday, 1 o'clock, for the Crooked Road Radio Hour. 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

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Got to have his money or somebody's check. Pay him for a bushel and you don't get a peck. 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

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It's so

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All submission details are at arcd.org for the second annual Love for the Land Songwriter.

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cry. 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Been trying to figure out what I did to deserve such a fate, and how one woman could be filled with so much hate. I've been heated, I've been beat it, I've been badly mistreated, I've been called so many things that should never be repeated. I've been croaked at and poked at, it's a wonder I'm still breathing. Surprised the last 3 weeks before I set to leaving.

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My Uncle Fireball started, rest his ragged soul.

Friends and neighbors, this is Bill Smith, the old ranger, asking you to stop on by Wednesday, 1 o'clock, for the Crooked Road Radio Hour. You never know what might happen as we explore music along the crooked road. Come on, there's foolishness to be had.

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was flying. And in the sand he drew a line. Our Indian guide said he saw a sign.

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1: 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This is Plum Wild. Thank you all for tuning in. Coming to you live from the birthplace of Country Music Museum. They got a little glass window up here where you can see in the studio. You can come and stare at me while I do my radio show if you want to. I don't recommend staring at me this morning because I'm looking a little rough. Definitely got a face for radio today. Anyway, thank you all for tuning in and hope you're having a good morning.

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And my people have been living down there, making love and war and babies and liquor for about 285, 90 years. And in the meantime, they've corrupted Ohoopee to become the Hoopee. 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

0: money's gone in Reno. 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
0: Back door.

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We are tuning in from Cumberland Park. Come and join us. We're here to celebrate 70 years of WCYB. It is a big birthday celebration here in downtown Bristol for our beloved news station 5, WCYB. And we are doing all sorts of good stuff. We got a whole bunch of vendors down here. If you're tuning in over the air, come and join us. We'd love to see you here in downtown Bristol at Cumberland Park. It is free and open to the public. All sorts of folks giving away cool stuff. We've got a bunch of the News 5 newscasters hanging out. We have live bands that are coming throughout the afternoon. Kicking things off at 11:30-ish is going to be Bop and Bailey George and the Hip Paraders. Excited for that. And we also have a bunch of DJs that are coming through today who are going to be helping out, doing live versions of their show. My name is Chris Trulson, Program Director of Radio Bristol. Happy to be here this afternoon. It is going to be a lovely day. Sun is shining. So come and join us. Cicadas were making a lot of noise earlier. They're quietening down a little bit. We got you some good kind of southern soul music there. That was we heard Fancy from Irma Thomas. And before that, we heard another good one that I forget what it is. So let's keep rolling. Here is Small Town Talk. This is Bobby Charles here on Radio Bristol. In just a few minutes, we're going to have Bop and Bailey George and the Hip Paraders live on stage at Cumberland Park. Come and join us. We'd love to see you for ringing in 70 years of WCYB.

You ought to be in Cumberland Park here in downtown Bristol. We are celebrating 70 years of News 5 WCYB, and we already have a bunch of people down here hanging out. We've got a lot of vendors, food trucks. Can get your barbecue, you can get some ice cream, you can hang out and meet the good folks at Explore Bristol. They've got a wheel you can spin. We have all sorts of people hanging out. Frontier Health, Birthplace of Country Music, Anakisa, and more. And we've got live music coming up in just a few minutes. We've got Bop and Bailey George and the Hip Paraders. Going to be a good set of music to kick things off. And the Noon Show is going to be coming up here as well. We're going to have them playing on the Noon Show, and we will be doing live music all day long from Cumberland Park. So if you hear this broadcast and you want to come and hang out, we'd love to see you. Just visit us. We'll be here until 7 p.m. tonight. We'll keep the music going. We've got Boppin' Bailey and his great band coming up in just a few minutes. We'll get you one from a fella who played on Farmin' Funtime recently. This is Theo Lawrence, and the song's California Poppy here on Radio Bristol.

Theo Lawrence on Radio Bristol, capturing some of that California country sound from Paris, France. And we are here in downtown Bristol. Chris Trollson live on Radio Bristol. If you're tuning in, we'd love to see you come down here and hang out with us at Cumberland Park. We've got a lot of great folks hanging out for 70 years of WCYB News 5. They're doing all sorts of stuff. They've got many of the newscasters from over the years are going to be here hanging out and would love to shake your hand and say howdy. And they're doing the noon show live here in the park and then the 5 o'clock show as well. So we would love for you to come down. Food trucks, all sorts of vendors, balloons, and live bands. Really good live music. And we're kicking things off with a great band from Bristol. Two folks in this band are DJs at Radio Bristol. Jukebox Jess has a wonderful show called Blowing the Fuse. And Boppin' Bailey George has a show he's been doing for 10 years. And it is a great show you need to tune into. We've got these guys are going to be at Rhythm and Roots on Saturday. So mark down your calendar for that. They're going to be playing on the 6th Street stage at 1 p.m. on Saturday, kicking things off. So that's a good stage to play. There's going to be a big crowd for that. So make sure you're one of those folks. And we are proud to have Boppin' Bailey George and the Hip Paraders here on Radio Bristol. Hey!

Thank y'all out there. Happy birthday. We're so delighted to be here with you in Cumberland Square Park and broadcasting on Radio Bristol 100.1 FM and worldwide on the Radio Bristol app. It's a big day here in Bristol, celebrating 70 years of one of the most important broadcast stations, in my opinion, in the country, WCYB. That song there was Mac Wiseman's I Wonder How the Old Folks Are at Home, or the Carter Family's Homestead on the Farm. Both of those groups were on WCYB at some point or another, and Mac Wiseman got his start here, just steps away from where we're broadcasting today. So let's get another tune out here while we have the capos on, one called Love is a Stranger.

Love is a Stranger, the name of that piece. Well, we're so happy to be out here at WCYB's 70th anniversary. Just a lot of fun. Next tune we're gonna do is a Hank Williams number. See if y'all know this one.

0: guys pretty good. And so early in the morning, too. That's the old long gone lonesome blues. It's back in town. It's spreading trouble all around. Well, let's stay in E for this next one.
1: The whammy.
0: And this is one of the obscure ones. And we like to do songs that... We're called the Hit Paraders, but half the songs we do were never hits to begin with. And so y'all kind of think that we wrote them. That's kind of our secret. This is one that a fellow named Ed Camp put out on a record in 1950-something. It's on the Imperial 800 series for all of you record collectors out there. It's a good little tune, though. We got it out on our newest album, which coincidentally we have copies available for here today. They're $10. And it comes with a free sticker. Ooh la la. Anyway, this is one that goes, I'm gonna put the whammy on you.

0: All right. Thank you. That's how I'm called. I'm going to put the whammy on you.
1: Pick me up on your way down, Chief.
0: The boss man's here. We got to be good. We got all sorts of fun stuff going on out here in the park today. Man alive. Got mini golf over here. Got a bunch of ducks floating in the pond. Geese, watch your step. All the newscasters fit to print. This is one of them big country classics. Pick me up on your way down.

0: pick me up on your way down. I like that breeze that's coming through here.
1: Where?
0: Boy, it's a cool one today, ain't it? I hope y'all get Dollywood tickets, whoever's driving up there for the Dollywood raffle. Put our name in once or twice. I'd like to...
1: good question.
0: I'd like to introduce the band here for you. For those of you listening on the radio, that was one of those patented radio sight gags that we're so famous for. But we'll introduce the band for you in real time. Over here on the snare drum, she has a show on Radio Bristol as well as tons of recordings and a worldwide phenomenon. Would you please make welcome Jukebox Jazz? Behind me over here, putting the horsehair to the cat gut on the devil's box, we have... all the way from back home again in Indiana. Would you please make welcome Gracie Mae, everybody? Yay! Yeah. All right. And over here on the doghouse, thumping in fine form and keeping us all together, would you please make welcome from the great state of New Hampshire, live freeing and dying as we speak, would you please make welcome Lexi Wagnitz? Yay! Yeah. And my name is Boppin' Bailey George. Hold your applause. All right. Well, we want to do one of those country classic songs or one of those fast ones. Give me a heat stroke. How about City Lights? C. Actually, G. This is a Ray Price number. And we've never done it before and probably won't do it again, so enjoy it. That's right.

Well, hope you enjoyed that. We've never done that. I thought, it's Tommy Jackson book here. All right. Let's see. How about Waiting for a Train? We've done Carter Family songs, so we got to do a Jimmy Rogers song, State Law. And this is one of his big ones. It's a little tune called, what's it called? Waiting for the Train. Here's Billy Bird.

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1: Let's do How Low Can You Feel? So How Low Can You Feel, see?
0: Well, we got time for one more for this portion of our show. This is one of our big hits, so that means thunderous applause all around. One called How Low Can You Feel?
1: That's good.
0: How low can you feel when your pennies ain't so high? It's a daggum lonesome that you wanna die. How low can you feel when she says goodbye? You get so daggum lonesome that you wanna die.

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1: Bob and Bailey George and the Hip Paraders live on Radio Bristol celebrating 70 years of News 5 WCYB. Thank you, guys. 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We are live from Cumberland Park in downtown Bristol. Come and join us over on the Virginia side. And there's a lot of folks hanging out here ringing in 70 years of News 5. WCYB. They're getting ready to do the noon show. So we are going to go into our playlist for a little while, and then we'll be.
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2: Attention, there is going to be a magic show at 1 p.m. behind the giveaway tent. David Taylor, Magic and Balloons Magic Show at 1 p.m. behind the giveaway tent. Go in, hang out with him, and see some tricks, some magic, and some balloons.

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Let's work together. It is 1 o'clock. We hope that you've been enjoying our live broadcast from Cumberland Square Park here in downtown Bristol on the Virginia side, right across from the Birthplace of Country Music Museum. Come and hang out with us. It's News 5 WCYB, 70 years. We are celebrating 70 years of WCYB, of course. An important station when it comes to the history of country music, too. They started with Farm and Fun Time back in 1946. They were generous enough to let us use the name Farm and Fun Time here at Radio Bristol, so we keep that tradition moving and going forward. And we're going to be doing a special Farm and Fun Time at Bristol Rhythm and Roots Reunion this year. We're going to be doing a show at the Paramount on Saturday at 5 p.m., which is September the 12th. It is going to be the official 25th anniversary of Bristol Rhythm and Roots Reunion, and that is going to be the show that celebrates the history of Bristol Rhythm and Roots. We're going to have Cruz Contreras and the Black Lilies there, along with Truesdale and the band Lula and my band Country Casserole. It's going to be a big time. We hope that you'll join us. It's free, with a pass to the Bristol Rhythm and Roots reunion. You can visit bristolrhythm.com to get your tickets for the weekend. Going to be a fantastic weekend. Lots of the headliners are great. We've got Old Crow Medicine Show, Sierra Farrell, Los Lobos, and many, many more. St. Paul and the Broken Bones. It's a stacked lineup. We hope that you'll come down and join us for that. But in the meantime, we're here celebrating WCYB. There are a ton of vendors out here today. Food trucks galore, magic shows, all sorts of things happening. We hope that you'll come and celebrate WCYB with your downtown Bristol community here in the Cumberland Square Park. And speaking of one of our headliners for Rhythm and Roots, I'll play you a new one from Sierra Farrell. This just came out, and it's her latest single. Where is it? It's called Trying to Love You from Sierra Farrell here on Radio Bristol.

0: And that's Sierra Farrell on Radio Bristol. Her latest single, Trying to Love You, just came out. She is one of our headliners for Bristol Rhythm in Roots Reunion. We hope that you'll come and join us for that. But as I mentioned, we're here for 70 years at WCYB. Not only are all these great newscasters here and all their whole staff from over the years is hanging out, but they're also giving away a whole bunch of stuff today. And I'm going to hand over the mic, and we're going to do our first giveaway for Ripley's.
1: Yeah, this is tickets for Ripley's Aquarium and Anakista. So both. We're going to draw one ticket. So check your number, and we're going to tell you the last four digits for Anakista and Ripley's. All right. And if you're the winner, go to the Channel 5 booth here in the center, in the back of the park there, okay? The ticket number is 4126. Last four digits, 4126. Head back to the Channel 5 booth, and we will see you there.
0: All right, and we're going to be doing giveaways throughout the afternoon. So make sure to come on down to Cumberland Square Park to celebrate 70 years of WCYB News, an amazing legacy of news and broadcasting here in the Tri-Cities. We're proud to be here with Radio Bristol, and we'll jump into another song here from, let's do one called Hot Chicken Condos. This is Johnny Fritz here on Radio Bristol.

Willie Nelson, stay all night, stay a little longer here on Radio Bristle. We're live in Cumberland Square Park. We hope that you come and join us. Food trucks galore. We got a lot of great vendors hanging out with us. And live music. Our next live set is coming up at 2:15, and that is with Lightning Charlie. He'll be here at 2:15. So stay tuned for that. If you're tuning in from afar, we appreciate you. If you're nearby, come down and hang out with us and come and say hey to all of the anchors and all the good folks behind the scenes of News 5 WCYB celebrating 70 years on air. Quite a legacy here in the Tri-Cities. Chris Trulson live with Radio Bristle, hoping that you're enjoying this afternoon's music. And we're going to jump into one from Sturgill Simpson. Here's Long White Line here on Radio Bristle.

John Prine, that's the way the world goes around on Radio Bristol. 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

0: and regional DJs highlighting regional music. It's really cool stuff. So if you haven't checked us out, make sure to do that. And you can also listen to us on the dial at 100.1 FM. Chris Trollson here live at Cumberland Square Park, gearing up for a great afternoon celebrating 70 years with WCYB Channel 5. And noon show already happened. We had Boppin' Bailey, George, and the Hip Paraders doing their thing. Great job with them. And coming up, we've got Lightning Charlie. I was wrong, by the way. He's playing at 2:15. Just a heads up there. 2:15, Lightning Charlie is going to be here. And then we've got Mama Molasses coming for a set later this afternoon. So a lot of great music. Going to have some other guest DJs join us as well. So it should be a great day of music here in Cumberland Square Park. Come and join us. There's a lot of great vendors and all sorts of things to do, raffles, giveaways, all sorts of stuff. So come on down. It's free and open to the public. We're here until 7 p.m. Then you can make your way over to check out Border Bash. There's going to be some great bands at Border Bash this evening as well. We'll keep on rolling here with next song. We'll get one from Loretta Lynn and Conway Twitty. You're the reason our kids are ugly, right here on Radio Bristol.
1: Well, last night,
0: that doesn't sound like it.
1: I felt your tear.
0: Let's find it. Hold on. I'll talk for a little bit longer before we get that. As I mentioned, Lightning Charlie's coming up. He's another artist who's going to be at Bristol Rhythm and Roots Reunion. If you haven't checked our lineup, there's so many great local bands that are a part of Bristol Rhythm and Roots Reunion every year. And this year being our 25th anniversary, there are a ton of amazing bands from the region that are going to be with us, including Lightning, including Boppin' Bailey, and Mama Molasses. So let's see if I can find this. You're the Reason, and we're live here from Cumberland Square Park. Let's give this one a shot. I think this will work.

Oh.

Tub on Radio Bristol, and thanks a lot. Before that, we heard from R.L. Burnside, and you're tuned in to a live broadcast from Cumberland Square Park. Chris Trulson here with Radio Bristol, and it's been fun hanging out this morning and afternoon and seeing a bunch of folks coming through the park to come and say howdy to all the News 5 WCYB folks celebrating 70 years on air. And we've got food trucks down here. We've got vendors. They're doing giveaways. Just a heads up, our winner for the 130 raffle has not claimed their prize. Go over to that tent at the back of Cumberland Square Park, and you can get your prize. Our winner for the 130 has not shown up for their prize package. You better go get it. We'll keep on rolling here. At 2:15, we've got Lightning Charlie coming up for some live music. And Mama Molasses is going to be here doing live stuff as well. All of the live music is provided by Radio Bristol DJs today, all in support of WCYB. And let's get some newer music going here this afternoon. We'll get one here from, this is a great songwriter from Pittsburgh who now lives in Nashville, Angela Autumn. She was recently on Farm and Fun Time. This is called Heavy Tobacco.

0: Dean Johnson on Radio Bristol before you hit the ground. Before that was Angela Autumn. A couple new artists doing some great great songwriting and singing, and trying to get Dean Johnson for a Farm and Fun Time coming up. So keep your eyes peeled for that one. We've got a little bit more time before about a half an hour, and Lightning Charlie is going to be playing a set here live at Cumberland Square Park. So come on down and join us. We'd love to see you. It's there's some shade. You can get a chair and hang out in the shade, or you can get a nice tan and get nice and hot. It's feeling good though. We've got a lot of folks coming out for 70 years of WCYB News 5, and we're gonna keep on rolling here this afternoon. We'll get one here from. Let's do one from Sir Douglas. This is Doug Somm. And Blues Stay Away From Me, his version of a Delmore Brothers tune on Radio Bristol.
1: Let's try one more game. Let's get that same tempo.

0: JJ Kale here on Radio Bristol. We're doing a live broadcast from Cumberland Square Park. Chris Trolson here having a grand old time. We're going to have a bunch of DJs coming through this afternoon as well as live music. We still have Mama Molasses coming up and Lightning Charlie is going to be here at 2:15 just in a few minutes, so stay tuned for that. Appreciate you tuning in wherever you may be. If you're nearby, we hope that you'll come on down to Cumberland Square Park and help us ring in 70 years of WCYB News 5. Important broadcasting network celebrating 70 years. What a legacy it's been. And there's a bunch of news anchors down here hanging out. And we've got vendors of all different types as well as food trucks and more. 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We have 36-plus DJs that are all from Bristol and surrounding region that do unique shows. Their specialty and shows that they like to do where it really highlights regional music and jumps into different subcultures of music that you find in our neck of the woods. Great, great programming that we hope that you'll check out further. We're going to keep on rolling here. I got one from Willis Allen Ramsey. 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
1: Three knees. Can we do this right here? Call it three knees. One, two, three.

WBCMLP Bristol, live from the birthplace of country music. Actually, we're in Cumberland Square Park today, doing a live broadcast to celebrate 70 years of WCYB. Chris Trulson live with Radio Bristol. You got a double dose of Willis Allen Ramsey there, getting you some Texas, some good Texas country music. And we're going to keep it a rolling here. We got Lightning Charlie, who not only is a fantastic musician, he's also a great DJ at Radio Bristol. He's going to be live in just a few minutes and playing a set of music live on Radio Bristol. If you're nearby, come and join us. We are downtown on the Virginia side in Cumberland Square Park with all the News 5 WCYB anchors and staff. It's a whole lot of fun celebrating 70 years of top-notch broadcasting right here out of downtown Bristol. And let's see here. In just a little bit, we've got Mama Molasses coming up. Carrie Allen is going to be with us with his great show, Righteous Fuzz. He's doing that live from the stage at 3 p.m., so stay tuned for that. That'll be a nice change of pace. And right now, let's see here. Let's get you an old classic, shall we? We'll get you one from Johnny Cash. This is Big River right here on Radio Bristol.

You're tuned in to the sounds of Radio Bristol. That was Dylan Earle, another Farm and Fun Time performer that we had just a few months back. Before that was Rattlesnake Milk, a great band that needs to come to Bristol hopefully sometime soon. We are doing a live broadcast from Cumberland Square Park. Chris Trulson here with Radio Bristol. We've got DJs and musicians who are DJs as well performing all afternoon here in support of 70 years of News 5 WCYB. It's an exciting afternoon, a big anniversary for such a milestone of broadcasting. So we're proud to be a part of it, and Mama Molasses is coming up this afternoon. She'll be playing live here on the stage at about 5 o'clock. If you're tuned in around town, you should come and visit and hang out with us. We'd love to see you here in downtown Bristol on the Virginia side in Cumberland Square Park. Lots of vendors. They're doing raffles, food trucks, the whole deal. It's a big to-do, and we're excited to be a part of it. And speaking of good things Radio Bristol way, we've got a friend who has been a long-time performer with Radio Bristol. He's been performing in the Tri-Cities for years and has made a big name for himself across the country, playing blues, playing rock and roll, and everything in between. Great performer and also a great DJ. He's got a show called The Lightning and Mango Tango that's on Tuesdays that you need to tune into. It's Tuesdays at 11 a.m., and you can also go and check out the archives of that show at listenradiobristol.org. Lightning Charlie is here with us this afternoon. He's going to be at Rhythm and Roots in September, playing at the Paramount on Saturday afternoon, so make sure to mark that down if you plan on coming to the festival. And y'all in the park, make some noise for Mr. Lightning Charlie.

Thank you all very much. My name is Fats Domino. It's good to be here with you all today. I was Fats Domino when I got here. That was 250 pounds ago. I played a show with Fats Domino one time in Memphis, and we were out on stage together, and people, the audience said we look like the number 10. Can y'all hear me in the back okay? All right. Well, why don't we do a song by a guy from right here in Bristol, Virginia? Anybody in favor of that? Everybody in favor of hearing a song by a homeboy, please put your hands down. Whoops. See, just move that air around, man. This guy was born in Mountain City, Johnson County, but his family moved to Rice Terrace Apartments. Y'all know where that is? We sang about it a minute ago, the post side of town. And he graduated from Virginia High School. Bearcats, anybody? David, are you? Oh, I love it. You know who I'm talking about. Young man had a huge record in 1974 called Please Come to Boston. Somebody just shout out his name.

Dave Loggins. 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Anyway, in the song, the guy is gallivanting all over the country, right? He's in Boston. He's rambling. He's in going west. He's in Colorado. He's in California. But everywhere he goes, he's calling home to his girlfriend back home, wanting her to come out there and meet him, be with him out there. And she says, I ain't coming out to Colorado to be with you. You come on home to me. Ain't nobody love you in California like I love you. I'm the number one fan of the man from Tennessee. And all y'all Bristolians, love to hear y'all singing on this one with us, okay, for the late and great Dave Loggins.

That's pretty cool, man. Even people from Tennessee High are clapping. All right. Well, I'm all right now, but this morning I was in rough shape, man. I got up early, put on a shirt, all the buttons on my shirt fell off. Went into the kitchen, poured a cup of coffee, picked up the mug, the handle on the mug fell off. I've been afraid to go to the bathroom. How'd you get backstage anyway? All right. Had a big weekend. The band, we were out at the Hard Rock at the casino. And like Chris mentioned, my band and I are playing in the air-conditioned, friendly confines of the Paramount Center for the Arts on Saturday during, that's the 12th of September. Want y'all to come out and hear our good music for good people. But, yeah, we were at the casino. Y'all know how many people work at the Bristol Casino? About 2 out of 3. And guess who was in the audience to see our set Saturday night? Guess. Prince Harry. Prince Harry. And when the band took a break, I followed the prince to the bathroom because I've never seen a royal flush before. I'm counting on y'all. I'm working without a drummer up here. You'd think you'd find it in your hearts to, you know, if you think it's funny, tell your faces. All right. For Chris Trulson. He's the biggest Bo Diddley fan in Upper East Tennessee, Southwest Virginia.

Thank you all very much. Give each other the big sweaty round of applause. I'm sweating like I stole something. Whew. All right. What do y'all want to hear today? Anybody have anything good you want to throw in there? Huh? I tell you what, let me do some blues for you. May I? That's cool. Is that Steve? The song I wrote about, I don't know, it's been several years, but this song was on Bluesville on Sirius XM Radio. I don't know if I'm allowed to say that on Radio Bristol or not. But it was in rotation for like 10, 15 years, and it made me a whole lot of money, a whole lot of friends that I wouldn't have otherwise made otherwise all over this big round world. And it's called You Broke My Heart When You Left Me, and I'll Break Your Nose If You Come Back to Me. No, it's called The Blues Are to Blame, and this is Blues You Can Use. It's so good to see so many folks out here, and so good to have a day of sunshine, ain't it? I don't want to complain about the heat, because it beats, you know, the rainforest weather we've been having, huh?

My mother went to a fortune teller, and this she predicted, that mama would have a son, y'all, and he would be blues addicted.

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You don't ask an apple tree to make pecans or pears. So don't you try to tell me about what's happening now, 'cause the blues is what's in me.

0: you very much.
1: Chris told me that the sun was moving that away, that it was going to get more shade up here. That's the only reason I agreed to come on, actually. He lied. I tell my kids all the time, say, no matter what the weather is, be happy with whatever the weather is, because that way every day you'll have something to be happy about. Amen. Amen. That's better. There you go. Okay, good. I'd like to at this time ask the deacons to come forward, please. Don't bring a plate. Bring an umbrella to shade me up here. Shade the guitar is more needed. All right. Had a request. I haven't done this. This is a song I recorded years ago. I'm going to send this out to Soupy. Both of y'all. I hadn't done this in years. I don't know why it popped in my head for. You could play it a whole lot better than I'm fixing to. But first, a word from our sponsor. His sleepless nights and many trips to the bathroom and tired feet got you down. Well, this ain't going to do a thing for you. Now available in sugar-free grape. See me backstage. I got some, I got a few cases. No, actually, I've got a bar at home and I make my own cocktail before I come out to the gig, you know. This right here is one of my favorites. This is two shots of H and one shot of O. Here's looking at you, kid. Better life through chemistry.

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Oh, where's my bracelet? 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Oh, yeah.

0: the Soledad Brothers live right here on Righteous Fuzz on WBCM Radio Bristol. And I'm here with Natalia of WCYB, and I believe we got another raffle coming up. I'm going to hand it over to Natalia.
1: Thank you. I appreciate it. All right. Who's having a good time right now? Yeah, I see y'all over there. You guys have been, we've been out and about. It's been a really fun day. Who is ready now to hear who is going to win 4 Dollywood tickets? I'm going to be picking out a number. All righty. 4, 1, 3, 2. 4, 1, 3, 2. Any winners? Going once. They get until 6:30, and then we will be able to pick another one again. So one more time if you're just arriving, 4, 1, 3, 2, and we'll leave it at that. So congratulations, whoever won. You're going to have a fun day at Dollywood. Maybe you'll meet Dolly, maybe not. I met her actually one time when I was there. It was really Well, everyone have a great time. Enjoy the live newscast coming up. We out.
0: And let's get back to some Righteous Fuzz. If you won that prize, come by and get and pick it up. You got till 6:30, I believe they said. So let's keep it going here on Righteous Fuzz on Radio Bristol, WBCMLP. Here's the Sonics. Night time is the right time.

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So glad to be here. So glad I could play some tunes for you here from Righteous Fuzz. And we'll catch you next time. 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But that's going to do it. We're going to play King Tough, and then we're going to end it with Loretta Lynn. This is Righteous Fuzz. Catch you next time.

WBCMLP Bristol, live from Cumberland Square Park in downtown Bristol, Virginia side. We still have some people hanging out, waiting for the 5 o'clock broadcast of the news. 70 years of WCYB, and we're proud to be hosting live radio shows all afternoon and live music. Mama Molasses coming up in just a few minutes, playing live, and she'll be on News 5 at 5 as well. Big thanks to Carrie Allen for doing a live Righteous Fuzz. Check his show out midnight Saturday night, 4 o'clock, 4 p.m. on Sundays as well. And we're going to keep on rolling here. What am I going to do? I got to search for a song. We've got a lot of things coming up. Bristol Rhythm and Roots is coming down the pipeline. That's going to be second weekend of September. If you haven't gotten your tickets yet, please do. BristolRhythm.com for more information. All our artists today are all local artists, and they're all performing at Bristol Rhythm and Roots Reunion, including Mama Molasses. And if you haven't seen the full lineup, you should go check it out. It's a pretty amazingly stacked lineup. Sierra Farrell, headliner, Old Crow Medicine Show, Los Lobos, St. Paul and the Broken Bones, and more. BristolRhythm.com. And we are going to get you some music here to kick off the 4 o'clock hour. Here's one from Brownie McGee. This is Bring It On Home to Me. 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

0: Son, if your woman's thinking about leaving you, what would you do to get her back? Or what would you do?
1: Are you talking to me?
0: Yeah.
1: Oh, Brian, I ain't got too much to say about that, man. I let my harmonica talk for me. Just like this.

0: goes Brownie McGee with Bring It On Home to Me. And we have a special surprise. We had a request. Y'all make Chester welcome. Chester's going to come up here and do performance real quick. Chester asked for a Michael Jackson song. So we normally, I haven't played a Michael Jackson song on my show before. But he asked if we could do Rock My World. So we're going to do it. And he's got a dance that he's been working on. So y'all give it up for Chester live on Radio Bristol.
1: That girl fine, man. Look at the... Oh, she just too fine. She knows she fine, too.
2: She is banging.
1: Oh, she's off the hook.
2: She looks good. You're right.
1: I bet you can't nobody get that girl.
2: Chris, I can get her.
1: Can't get that girl. Mike, I guarantee you can't get that girl.
2: Watch me get that girl.
1: I bet you never, Neverland, you can't.
2: I can get her.
1: All right, come on in. Come on!
2: What?

Y'all give it up for Chester. Big round of applause. Nice job, buddy. Great job, Chester. Put her there. All right. That was a special surprise guest. We were excited about that here on Radio Bristol. And we have another surprise guest. A person who's been working with Radio Bristol for a long time. We're really happy to have Mama Molasses here with us. She's going to play a set of music. And, of course, you can catch her at Bristol Rhythm and Roots this year. And also, she does a show called Folk Yeah on Radio Bristol on Wednesdays that you ought to check out. Ella, Mama Molasses, has been working hard around our region. She plays shows all over the place. If you haven't gone and see her, go and pay for a show to go see her sometime. She's always coming through and lives in Bristol. So y'all give it up for Mama Molasses.

Thank you so much. Let me get in tune. That would be important. Yeah. This is a brand new guitar to me. I broke my other guitar in a parking lot the other day. So I'm still getting used to her. But thank y'all so much for having me here. I'm absolutely honored to be a part of this event. And I got Just Chuck with me playing some doghouse bass. So we're very, very thrilled to be here. Thankful and thrilled.

That's a Don Gibson song right there. 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
0: You know this one, the peanut butter by the spoon. You don't want to sing, do you? Oh, yeah, please do.
2: Go for it.
0: Yes, please do.
3: All right, guys, we're going to say the numbers again for the Dollywood tickets. There's four of them. The number is 4132. Anyone? Four Dollywood tickets. 4132.
2: I can write that number on my hand.
3: Looks like we don't have a winner yet. We're still looking for 4132. Spread the word if you know anyone with those numbers. I'm kidding. But if you do have those numbers, make sure you come visit us back there. You'll be able to win your tickets. Let's give it up for Mama Molasses.
4: And
3: Chuck. And Chuck.

so nice. It's not gonna work in E. It is such a pleasure to be here with y'all this afternoon, and I'm so thrilled to be celebrating with WCYB. Thank y'all so much for having us.

Thank you. Alrighty. Thank y'all so much. This is a song that I made up. And that last one was one I made up as well. Very much inspired by Kitty Wells. I love old country music, and I'm very thankful to be a part of Radio Bristol and all the wonderful things that they do. I've been able to be a part of Farm and Fun Time now for, I think, 7 years, which is pretty cool. And thank you to WCYB for being a part of that with us. We just appreciate it so much. But this is a song. My pawpaw was a mechanic, and my mother was for a while, but I wrote this about cars, and I try to keep my car serviced regularly, and I understand there's some cars over here that's happening, so it's called C-A-R.

eyeballs are sweaty, but I'm great. Traveling blues. Sure. That sounds good. Just one more. Okay. Do you want to do Traveling Blues, Lookout Man?

0: Y'all give it up for Mama Molasses and Chuck. And a slow clap in the back. Again, Mama Molasses will be at Bristol Rhythm and Roots Reunion. What day are you playing, Ella?
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0: at?
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0: 5 o'clock. Yes. Be there. As I said, Ella, as Mama Molasses plays all over, go and check her schedule out, mamamolasses.com. And we appreciate her being here this afternoon to celebrate 70 years of WCYB. Give her another big round of applause, y'all. This has been a fun afternoon hanging out in Cumberland Square Park. Chris Trulson here with Radio Bristol. We're getting ready for the 5 o'clock news. They're going to do a live newscast here from the stage, and we're going to have Ella playing some music for that as well. And we'll continue with live broadcast on Radio Bristol. And again, if you haven't yet, go and download our app. It's WBCM Radio Bristol, or check us out at listenradiobristol.org, where you can go to our archives. We've got about 36 different DJs from Bristol and the surrounding area, all doing really eclectic, diverse shows, highlighting regional music, highlighting subculture of really, really cool stuff that you can't hear anywhere else. So go and check it out. We've had a great afternoon here. There's still more prize giveaways and raffle stuff coming up, as well as come down and meet a bunch of the anchors and staff that have put all that have built this legacy, 70 years of WCYB News. It's really an astounding thing, and the mark that they've made in this region via broadcasting cannot be understated. Really amazing work over the years. We'll get you a song here from Bobby Gentry. This is called Mississippi Delta. You're tuned in to Radio Bristol.

0: The Oak Ridge Boys, celebrating Route 66. 50 plus years of touring. 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
2: One, two.

Good evening, ladies and gentlemen, and welcome to The Pocket. I'm your host, Jared Bentley, and this hour we're going to be playing soul music on Radio Bristol. We're going to kick things off today. We're going to spend the whole day, actually, the whole hour, listening to bands from the UK and Australia. There's a great movement of soul with an accent coming from across the pond and around the world. So we're going to spend this hour with some great bands from the UK and Australia. We're going to start things off with Joe Hertz. He is a UK musician, and he's got a song out with Sam Willis and Barney Artist called Rain in Cuba. And I like it a lot. So check it out here on The Pocket.

That's the amazing Teskey Brothers. Hey, don't know if you know this, but the lineup is starting to eke out for Rhythm and Roots this year, and the Teskey Brothers are going to be one of the main acts, and I think that's amazing and wonderful. They are one of my favorite bands of the last decade or so, so you definitely want to make time for the Teskey Brothers. But that was the Teskey Brothers from Australia. Before that, India Blue from London and her song Insecure in Love. The Teskey Brothers then played I'm Leaving, and let's keep it down under. Let's play another song from an Australian band here on The Pocket. I'm Jared Bentley, and I'm happy to play O Loretta from Sex on Toast here on The Pocket on Radio Bristol.

That was Glass Beams and Mirage. You also heard a little bit of a Glass Beams song at the start of the show. I play one of their tunes to lead into the pocket these days. Glass Beams is from Australia. They are a very interesting, very odd instrumental group, and they make some good music. Before that, the always fun, amazing Tom McGuire and the Brass Holes from Ireland, and their song Ric Flair, which of course pays tribute to the amazing Ric Flair. Welcome to The Pocket. If you're just joining in, if you've been here with us, we're almost halfway through, and we're playing songs from the UK and Australia here today, and we're having some fun on The Pocket. Up next, one of my favorite bands of all time. Get to see them this summer. This is The Swell Season, Low Rising.

That's Quinn Olton with When You're Near, featuring Rich. He and his country mates from England, Death by Peanuts, the song before that, with Faith, and that was with Noah Furbringer. Before that, of course, I hyped him up a little bit, Swell Season. I get to see them this summer, and that's huge for me because they haven't played together in years, and they're back to tour again this year. And they had a tune called Low Rising there that was pretty amazing. That's Glenn Hansard, Marketa Aglova, and can't wait to see them again this year. Up next, we're going to play something from Hope Tala out of London. This is All My Girls Like to Fight.

So I know I said I was going to be playing songs from the UK and Australia, but that's a little bit of a lie, because that last song was by Fat Freddy's Drop, and they are from New Zealand, a mostly Maori band. Just an amazing amalgam of musicians and ideas. If you get a chance to pick up any music at all or go online and check them out, Fat Freddy's Drop, they are just a great band out of New Zealand, one of my favorite acts of the last many years. And that was their song, Bones. We're going to finish things off like we sort of started. A few songs in, I let everybody know that the Teskey Brothers are coming to Bristol. They're coming for this this year's Rhythm and Roots reunion. And I haven't been as excited for a show at Rhythm and Roots as I am for the Teskey Brothers in many a year. I cannot express to you how good they are live. They are just an amazing, amazing band. Go online, watch some videos. Make sure you take time to get to this year's festival to check them out. We're going to wrap things up with a song from theirs. We're here every Friday at 5, or at least I'm here every Friday at 5, and every Wednesday at 7 for the replay. This is The Pocket. I'm Jared Bentley. 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We're going to wrap things up with the Teskey Brothers and their song Rain from a live color show. Give you an idea of what you can expect when they come to Bristol. Thanks for listening. Have a great weekend. Be careful. See you next time.

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0: 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You never know what might happen as we explore music along the crooked road. 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

Wish that I could be an Indian on a painted pony so fast. No one could ever catch me or get caught up in my past. I'd ride and cross many rivers